0: 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Il est 3h.
1: It was one of the worst performances I've seen in my life. I couldn't sleep.

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1: Call the action on accident. I be mad, I be passionate. Say I'm bad would be accurate. Double bagged, I may brag a bit. I feel left out, been hurt, I had my stab at it.

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Everything I am and everything I want out of life goes smack back to that.

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0: 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My girl's breast milk is delicious. Me and my daughter benefit from the nutrition. Straight from the source, so you already knowing what my secret is when you see my skin glowing. 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Fuck is you doing? I seen LeVar Ball drinking straight out of the carton, but I only fuck with oat, rice, coconut, or almond. I got the hookup from my baby mama. 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And the respect that they give me is all natural, like leche from the titty. My thoughts worth more than a penny, and just as valuable as leche from the titty. 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Keep a private stash on tap just for Christmas. Starts as colostrum, organically grown. 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Sometimes it ain't none left for me, just a splash. 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And I'll just be patient for the next batch. You feel me? And the respect that they give me is all natural, like leche from the titty. My thoughts worth more than a penny, and just as valuable as leche from the titty. Yeah. So you know, all you new fathers out there, man, you got a little youngin' at home, that mean your baby mom got fresh milk. You know, I don't know if you got beef with your baby's mom or not, man, but you need to go ahead and squash it and get you some of that breast milk. It's delicious.
1: Pero yo...
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0: I see a little silhouette of a man, Scaramouche. 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Thunderbolt and Lightfoot, very, very frightening me. 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
0: Oh, right, right. 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

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Ha mead bio, you don't know what's going on. 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

the Philistines his soldiers to save. 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Puts the Pied Pipers in prison and fattens the slaves. Then sends them out to the jungle. Gypsy Davy with a blowtorch, he burns out their camps. With his faithful slave Pedro behind him, he tramps. With a fantastic collection of stamps to win friends and influence his uncle.

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Always been the greatest in your eyes. Any challenge I could face it. 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Most often I did, but sometimes I did.

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Talking the talk, I wasn't the best listener. Living my damn life, I drew my own picture. Doing all in the power, swearing no competition. You're giving me everything on the everyday shit. The shit had